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Hey, I'm Ben, and I'm super excited to hang out with you this evening. I'll be with you until the end of the night. But until then, here's Zach Williams.

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There is a need. LifeOmaha.com.

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1: Toby Mac on Life 100.7. Hey, I'm Ben, and sometimes you gotta train to go on vacation. So I am actually in training right now because I'm going on a national parks trip later this summer, and I want to do it all. Now, normally, if you go to a state or a national park, you're not really going to relax. You're going for the sights, the beauty of it all. And sometimes that means a 5-mile hike, which at the moment, I am definitely not prepared for. But so, you know, training, if you're wondering what that looks like, is just going for a run early in the morning, maybe doing some leg workouts. I don't really want to early in the morning, but when you see sights you normally wouldn't and don't feel winded, yeah, it's so worth it.
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If it were not so, would I have told you that I go to prepare a place for you? It's mercy me. I can."

0: 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That was Mercy Me with I Can Only Imagine. I'm Ben, and the search is over. The best dad jokes of all time, with an asterisk, have been found. And thank you so much if you submitted your dad's best or worst dad jokes at lifeomaha.com. 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

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Let me tell you what he has done for me." Sam Wilson,

0: 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Hey, I'm Ben, and that was Brandon Lake with Hard Fought Hallelujah. I'm Ben, and your work week is half over. But if you're like me, maybe you need something to, you know, break up your week a little. So how about you and I play a little game?
1: Hey, who's making that noise?
0: All right, I am thinking of an animal, one you usually hear in the summertime. And one hint I have for you is that this animal is found in every U.S. state except for Hawaii. My second hint for you is that you might hear them at night if you're out camping somewhere or just somewhere rural. And my third hint is that they make this noise. Yeah, I won't accept dog as an answer, but if you think you know what it is, text me your answer at 402-342-5424, and I'll let you know if you're right after this next song.
1: Think you know what animal Ben's thinking of?
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0: 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That was Lauren Daigle with Let It Be a Hallelujah. I'm Ben. And before that last song, to break up the work week, you and I played a little game of who's making that noise. It's kind of an animal guessing game. Did you get it right? This animal is found in every U.S. state except for Hawaii. You might hear it at night camping somewhere rural, and it makes this noise. Yeah, the answer is a coyote. I used to hear them all the time growing up in rural Michigan in the summertime. Kind of gives you the heebie-jeebies, right? Either way, thanks for playing.
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0: Y'all, we just want to give you a melody to put to an age-old story of David and Goliath. What's up, guys? This is We the Kingdom. And this is the story behind our song, Rescue Me. Man, he had some crazy faith, and it's amazing what God can do. We just pray that this song will be a huge encouragement to you guys to know that whatever giants you're facing out there are not impossible to fall to the ground in God's name.
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1: This is how it feels to be free. 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This is joy. This is peace. This is

0: came from the realization, I think, that when someone says, how are you? I just go, oh, I'm fine.
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0: For me personally, when I wrote this, I was not fine. A lot of things were going down. I'd lost a couple people that were super close to me, and it was the middle of a tour, so I was physically exhausted, and I didn't want to keep feeling like that without being honest with the people around me. And so the chorus is a super vulnerable, but could you lift me up, right? To ask the people around you for that kind of help. I hope it does for the listener what it did for me, because that's why we did it.
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1: 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That was Phil Wickham with What an Awesome God. I'm Ben, and groans have been had. Eyes have rolled. Thank you so much for submitting your best dad jokes. Yeah, the best dad jokes of all time have been found. And if you want to find out who won that propane-powered fire pit table, you know, just in time for Father's Day, you're going to want to tune in tomorrow morning at 7:45 a.m. to That Morning Life. Nick and Lindsay are going to be announcing the winner, as well as sharing some of those dad jokes. And whether you're the winner or not, you can still see your dad joke in Life 100.7's Greatest Dad Jokes of All Time ebook. 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And oh yeah, happy Father's Day.
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0: 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That was Chris Tomlin with How Good It Is. 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

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There are some desserts that you just can't say no to, right? I mean, I was at a buffet recently and I'm trying to be healthier, but I saw a cheesecake on the line. What am I supposed to do? Say no? Ugh, it's Crowder.

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0: Jack Cassidy on Life 100.7. Hey, I'm Ben, and thank goodness that God knows you and I better than we know ourselves. I'm someone who's definitely very stubborn, and I can think back to a time even last year when I broke both of my arms. And, you know, I was trying to do all of my chores still. I was trying to do laundry, trying to make dinner. And obviously, as someone who's broken both their arms, you can't really do that. Luckily, God knows me better than I know myself, and he had friends reach out to me to, you know, come and help me. They brought me meals, they mowed my lawn, and not only was it an amazing showing of the community that God has placed me in, but just the thought that, you know, God knows me better than I know myself, and he knows you better than you know yourself, that's just an amazing feeling as well. I'll leave you tonight with a bit more encouragement from Psalm 139:2-3 that says, "You know when I sit and when I rise. You perceive my thoughts from afar. You discern my going out and my lying down. You are familiar with all my ways." See you next time.
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0: Hey guys, it's Tarion. I am so excited for y'all to hear my new single, Testimony. This song means so much because I believe it is the story of every believer. We have all experienced the same miracle, and I think that miracle is our souls being redeemed from death to life, where we are left with no choice but to look in the mirror and proclaim to the world that I am a living, breathing testimony, all because of what the Lord has done. Can't wait for you guys to hear it and sing it over your lives.
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0: For as long as I can remember, I've struggled to fully understand the depths of God's grace and the reality that it truly is a free gift. Hey, this is Matthew West, and this is the story behind my song, Good. I get it all twisted, and I think if I do enough good stuff, then maybe, just maybe, I'll be good enough for grace. But this is what Paul said in Romans 11, verse 6. And since it is through God's kindness, then it is not by their good works, for in that case, God's grace would not be what it really is, free and undeserved. So I hope that when you listen to this song, you remember you're not loved because you're worthy. You're loved because he's good.
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0: If you had to ask me what's my favorite chapter in the Gospels, I would say Matthew chapter 6. Jesus teaches the Lord's Prayer. He talks about fasting, going into your inner closet in your heart. And then he starts talking about anxiety, fear, worry. And he says, don't be worried. Look at the birds of the air. Look at the flowers in the field. If God takes care of them, how much more will he take care of you? So my hope for you as you hear this song is you're reminded by Jesus that everything's going to be all right.
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0: Hey guys, it's Tarion. I am so excited for y'all to hear my new single, Testimony. This song means so much because I believe it is the story of every believer. We have all experienced the same miracle, and I think that miracle is our souls being redeemed from death to life, where we are left with no choice but to look in the mirror and proclaim to the world that I am a living, breathing testimony, all because of what the Lord has done. Can't wait for you guys to hear it and sing it over your lives.
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1: Week, help us to finish out this week strong. I know it's almost the end, and we're looking forward to what you have in store for the weekend. 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Thank you for all those who have taken care of us and our families. And God, thank you for the encouragement you allow us to give others along the way. In your name, amen.

0: Colton Dixon here on Life 100.7. 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
1: And listen in here at 7:45 this morning, because that's when we find out who won the greatest dad joke of all time. All right, so the prize that you're up for is a fire pit table, propane powered. And of course, you'll be able to get it just in time for Father's Day.
0: Mm-hmm.
1: But you could keep it if you wanted to. No offense, Dad.
0: That's true. That's true. Plus, I'm gathering all the best of the best dad jokes to go into Life 100.7's greatest dad joke of all time. Mm-hmm. Ebook for you to download for free later on this month. So be watching for that. And then today we're going to be celebrating all the dad jokes that came in. Maybe you'll hear yours on the air, but be listening 7:45 for that winner. It could be you.
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0: Caleb and John, it's finished on Life 100.7. I'm Professor Nick, along with student teacher Lindsay.
1: I'm so excited about this.
0: You should
1: so,
0: be.
1: So, can you hear the sarcasm? I'm so excited.
0: So, Dad Joke 101 is going on right now, and today is a special dad joking day because not only are we doing our dad jokes all day long, at 7:45, we'll be announcing the winner of the greatest dad joke of all time, featuring some of the dad jokes that we got throughout the contest. But today is an actual lesson for Dad Joke 101.
1: A lesson.
0: There is a certain logic to dad jokes.
1: Okay.
0: I'm not saying it's similar to the logic in the rest of the world. I'm just saying if you notice a pattern, you should be able to answer certain dad jokes like this one. How do you stop a dog from barking in your front yard?
1: Send him to the backyard.
0: Yes, that's right.
1: He kept me in suspense for a second.
0: I did. I wanted her. I wanted her to wonder about it. But that's the logic of the dad joke. It's a That's why you take notes. You gotta think it through.
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0: That's Jeremy Camp on Life 100.7 with No Survivors. Hey, Nick and Lindsay with you. Enjoying all the dad jokes that you were able to share with us.
1: Well, Nick's enjoying them.
0: Yes.
1: I am just like, oh, make it stop.
0: Yep. 7:45, we're announcing the winner of the greatest dad joke of all time. But wanted to share with you some of the ones that were sent in.
1: Uh-huh.
0: And this is a great one that Jennifer sent in. It's a classic.
1: Okay.
0: And if you're a Nebraskan or an Iowan, you should get this dad joke.
1: Understand.
0: How much does it cost a pirate to get his ears pierced?
1: I don't know.
0: A buccaneer.
1: Why does Nebraska or Iowa matter in this joke?
0: I don't know. I was just saying it because we have so many oceans.
1: I was expecting corn.
0: No. See that? Well, it was corny.
1: That's for sure.
0: Yeah.
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0: It's 6:41 and looking at your traffic, things are looking clear. I'm not seeing any accidents or slowdowns you need to worry about, but just a reminder, with the College World Series going on downtown, several roads downtown are closed. So watch out for that and enjoy your morning drive.

0: came from the realization, I think, that when someone says, how are you? I just go, oh, I'm fine.
1: Blessing Offer, the story behind the song, Lift Me Up.
0: For me personally, when I wrote this, I was not fine. A lot of things were going down. I'd lost a couple people that were super close to me, and it was the middle of a tour, so I was physically exhausted, and I didn't want to keep feeling like that without being honest with the people around me. And so the chorus is a super vulnerable, but could you lift me up, friend, to ask the people around you for that kind of help. I hope it does for the listener what it did for me, because that's why we did it.
1: 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Sometime.

0: 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Hey, we're Nick and Lindsay. Hopefully your day is going well. The music is encouraging and lifting you up. And if so, you make that happen with your support of Life 100.7, creating those moments of hope and encouragement. And here, the fiscal year, it's coming to an end.
1: Right, right. June 30th is the last day of the fiscal year for Life 100.7. I don't understand fiscal years very well, but but I know that that's a deadline.
0: Right?
1: Yeah. Right. And there's a gap to fill, according to the books. Mm-hmm. All right. 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But of course, any gift is appreciated. And hey, you make this radio station happen with all the things that you do. So thank you.
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0: It's been a harrowing journey, a pun here, a groan there, but thanks to you, I've found it. The greatest dad joke of all time. 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
0: 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This is peace. 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
0: 717 right now. I-80 eastbound between Giles Road and Q Street is slowing down, but you don't want to slow down.
2: No.
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0: 402-342-5424. 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
2: I mean, be safe and all. We don't want you to speed along the highway and try to play Morning Scramble.
0: Pull over, I gotta play. At least.
2: Yeah. But hey, I've got my letter.
0: Yep.
2: I've got my category. Mm-hmm. I have 10 seconds on my clock. I just need you to come in here and make my day happy. That's what you want to do. By winning over Nick, right? That's what we want.
0: No. Nick needs his wins right here. No. So who's up for playing Morning Scramble? The number to call.
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1: Morning Scramble.
0: That's right.
1: I was looking at him like he was being too dramatic. Wow, you're a little bit dramatic. But yeah. Emmy, what are you up to today?
2: Well, right now I'm headed to gymnastics.
1: Woo!
0: Oh, wow.
1: What's your favorite exercise?
2: Ooh, I think either floor or vault.
1: Oh, okay. Is she that likes to jump high or dance low? I like it.
0: Yeah, I like floor or nap. Those are my two. And in fact,
1: he likes to nap on the floor.
0: Yeah, combine those. Mm-hmm. Yeah, I'm good.
1: Okay, Emmy, are you ready to play?
2: Yep.
1: Yeah, I like the confidence. Nick is shaking in his boots.
0: Well, I'm wearing tennis shoes wearing today. Oh. No, I'm not wearing my boots. So.
1: Okay, Emmy, today your category is things you do at a party. They have to start with the letter F. I got 10 seconds on my clock. Ready, set, go.
2: Feasting.
0: Ooh. Ooh, good one.
2: Friend making.
0: Oh, time is up.
1: That was quick thinking. Okay. Now, the way you win, Emmy, is you if you have two different from Nick. So, Nick.
0: Yeah.
1: You have two different from feasting and friend making, right?
0: Let's see. Things you do at a party that start with F. I have the fish games, like where you dip down and grab them.
1: Yeah.
0: I have finish cake.
1: Nice.
0: So it comes down to this last one. I don't have anything else. That's it.
1: Emmy, you won! Yep.
0: Emmy, I think your cheer broke.
1: He's screaming so loud the speaker can't hear you. I love it.
0: Yep. Well,
1: so good.
0: Emmy's getting that Life 100.7 known hat just for playing Morning Scramble, plus bragging rights at gymnastics for the day.
1: Let them know.
0: Yeah, let them know you won there. You're going to get a chance to play Morning Scramble on Monday. We won't be playing tomorrow, but Monday at 7:15, be ready to compete.
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1: Yep.
0: We're going to announce the winner.
1: Keep listening for the greatest dad joke of all time.

0: Hallelujah. It's Elevation Worship on Life 100.7. Mm-hmm. Where Nick and Lindsay are ready to celebrate the winner
1: of the greatest dad joke of all time.
0: That's right.
1: Uh-huh. Okay, so your dad joke is not only in the Life 100.7 Greatest Dad Jokes of All Time ebook,
0: yes,
1: coming soon to lifeomaha.com. But today we get to find out who won that propane-powered fire pit table just in time for Father's Day.
0: Yep. So I sifted through all the dad jokes, being a professor of dad jokes. I have a PhD in it. Pretty hilarious dad. And this dad joke I had never heard before made me laugh out loud. It was great. And I found out that they actually made the joke up themselves.
1: Are you serious?
0: Yep. So this joke comes from Brianna in Glenwood, Iowa.
1: Yay!
0: Congratulations.
1: Yay!
0: For your dad joke, bringing the humor right there. Woo-hoo! Now you're wondering, what was the dad joke?
1: Yes, please tell us.
0: So this is good. What was Jesus's favorite dish to use at meals?
1: Oh, I don't know.
0: You don't know? It was a pair of bowls. Pair of bowls.
1: that one is a good one.
0: Super cute. I love it. Congratulations, Brianna.
1: Yay! And
0: you can be watching. I'm going to be collecting some of the other dad jokes together for the Life 100.7 Greatest Dad Jokes ebook.
1: Mm-hmm.
0: You'll be able to download soon.
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0: 7:50 right now. Your traffic is actually looking pretty good. The only thing I'm seeing is a slowdown. I-80 eastbound between Giles Road exit and Q Street. Watch that spot, and do remember, College World Series in town, so a lot of roads downtown Omaha are going to be closed.

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0: It's been a harrowing journey, a pun here, a groan there, but thanks to you, I've found it. 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

0: 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We're Nick and Lindsay.
1: Man, today's full of dad jokes. Do you have one right now?
0: But on the spot?
1: I thought he was that smart. Sorry. Here's for King and Country in the meantime.

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1: We've been talking about dad jokes all day. Can't we just cancel
0: class? I know, it's been
1: class?
0: Wonderful, hasn't it? I'm Nick, your professor for Dad Joke 101, along with student teacher Lindsay. And today is the dad joke celebration. Brianna won the greatest dad joke of all time with her dad joke. But there's other dad jokes that were great that are going to be featured in that Life 100.7 Greatest Dad Joke ebook, including this one by Anne.
1: Okay.
0: This is a classic one. I have enjoyed this one. And the thing that makes this dad joke great is the voices you can do with it.
1: No.
0: Where did Napoleon keep his little armies?
1: In his little sleeveys.
0: That's right.
1: That's a classic.
0: In his widow sweeveys. His widow sweeveys.
1: Good job, Anne.
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0: 824 and traffic has got some normal slowdowns and then stop and go on JFK. Southbound right there on JFK from Childs to Highway 370 is all stop and go traffic, so watch that spot. Then Dodge Road eastbound between 168th and 156 is slow, as well as I-80 eastbound between I-680 and 84th Street. And don't forget, College World Series in town, so downtown has got some roads closed.

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0: No.
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0: 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That was Peter Burton. And we are celebrating dad jokes today.
1: Okay, it's been a long day already, but I'm gonna choose to enjoy this.
0: Okay.
1: Okay, so what's the next one, Nick?
0: All right, so Brianna won the greatest dad joke of all time, but so many others have shared their dad jokes with us that are going to go in Life 100.7's greatest dad joke of all time ebook.
1: Yes.
0: You can download later on this month. And Roberta had a good one. I really, really like this one. It's the kind that like your kids can tell as well, which is what makes it classic.
1: That's good. Yes.
0: Where did the tiger go when he lost his tail?
1: I don't know.
0: To the retail store.
1: Very nice.
0: Obviously.
1: Very nice. That the cheese factor on that one, Roberta, was a good one.
0: But imagine like a 7-year-old tells you that dad joke. That's
1: true. Very cute.
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0: That's the latest from Mr. Matthew West. It's good on Life 100.7. How's it going? I'm Nick, along with Lindsay. So grateful for how you make the stories of hope happen here on Life 100.7 when you support the station.
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0: 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She won a propane fire pit table just in time for Father's Day. And her dad joke? 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

0: Holy water, it's We the Kingdom on Life 100.7, where Nick and Lindsay are celebrating the winner of the greatest dad joke of all time.
1: Brianna from Glenwood, Iowa, yes, told at least what Nick thinks is the greatest dad joke of all time. Nick, remind us, what is the greatest dad joke of all time?
0: Well, part of the reason this is great is that Brianna said that they came up with this dad joke on their own for this contest right here. What was Jesus's favorite dish to use at meals or gatherings?
1: What?
0: A pair of bowls. Parables, get it?
1: I think that's brilliant.
0: Yeah, I thought it was really good. Brianna's getting that propane-powered fire pit table just for being the greatest dad joke of all time. But there's something you're going to be able to get as well.
1: Yeah, just in time for Father's Day, this is all happening. The new Life 100.7 Greatest Dad Jokes of All Time ebook is being built right now and very soon will be available for download for free from lifeomaha.com. So keep your eyes open and your ears open. Be ready to grab a hold of that thing. And hey,
0: yeah,
1: happy Father's Day.
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0: Homesick for Heaven. It's Phil Wickham on Life 100.7. And with the celebrations of Brianna winning the greatest dad joke of all time, we wanted to celebrate dad jokes all day.
1: In general. Yeah. In general. Now, Nick won't let me see the list of dad jokes that we received.
0: No.
1: He has to keep them from me so I don't cheat on my tests for Dad Joke 101. So, Nick, what is the next one you want to share?
0: Well, Lindsay shared one that I thought was really, really funny. Not this Lindsay.
1: Yeah,
0: a different Lindsay. Yeah. Shared a dad joke I thought was great. I was out mowing the lawn last night, and I saw two snails fighting. I tell you, it was a slugfest.
1: Brilliant.
0: Ba-dum-bum.
1: Ba-dum-tsh.
0: Can you imagine how slow it would have been? Like, that's snails
1: I like it.
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0: Dusty Bibles, it's Josiah Queen here on Life 100.7. And Nick and Lindsay, want to just say thank you for all the dad jokes that you shared. If you shared one for the greatest dad joke of all time. I had a ton of fun reading every single one of them. And there were so many great ones. It was hard to narrow it down for the Life 100.7 greatest dad jokes of all time ebook.
1: Right. And I'll be honest, it is so nice to hear new material. Thank you.
0: You have new ones every day.
1: You have earned my... They are not, man. But this is going to be awesome for the next probably 2 weeks, and then I'll start groaning again. But some encouragement for you. Yes, please share the dad jokes. Of course, please share the dad jokes always. But Jesus knows us really well, and he knows all the dad jokes too.
0: Yes.
1: Psalm 139 verse 4 says, "Before a word is on my tongue, you, Lord, know it completely." I'm bad.

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0: That was Colton Dixon with The Love I Have For You on Life 100.7. Okay, they came in one at a time, but they kept on coming. Over 150 dad jokes were submitted. Yeah, eyes were rolled and groans were made, but there were also a whole lot of smiles. Thank you for all the dad jokes. Nick, professor of dad jokes, is compiling all the best dad jokes of all times into a Life 100.7 greatest dad jokes of all time. 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

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Maybe this is a reminder you need today from Stephen McWhorter. The time is now. There's no need to wait. Your past will be washed by rivers of grace.

Life 100.7. Okay, spoken like a true mom during the summertime. I would literally do anything for my kids, except repeat myself calmly for the fourth time. Absolutely not. Making

0: 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Hey, I'm Tammy, and that was Mercy Me. Okay, what is your love language? Maybe you've heard of that phrase. You know, they say there's five: gifts, words of affirmation, physical touch, acts of service, and quality time. But here is something that I discovered. When I hit my 40s, I realized I'm not quality time anymore. No, I think I'm vacations, like Southwest Airlines or an ocean view. And for me, vacationing, it's not just a trip. It's something I get to do where I don't have to plan every meal, where I don't have to open my laptop or check my phone and say, oh, just one more thing. It's where I can remember who I am outside of my to-do list. Okay, can you relate to that? So I want to create a new love language called acts of vacation, because in my 40s, that's who I truly think I am. What about you? What is your love language? Maybe one that already has been made up, or one that you're making up yourself. Shoot me a text. I'd love to hear it.
1: Tammy loves hanging out with you.
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1: That was Leanna Crawford and Hey, I'm Tammy on Life 100.7. Okay, late night scrolling, it led to one genius idea.
2: What mom already knows.
1: And you know, we're going to have to go mom edition on this one. Okay, the problem that every parent faces in the summer is there's just never enough food. You can go grocery shopping, do a huge haul, put it in the pantry, and the next day things are very well picked over, right? Oh man, but one mom was scrolling late night on Facebook Marketplace. What does she find? None other than a vending machine. And pretty much the rest is history. She gets that vending machine, comes home, puts it in the garage, and stockpiles it with all the kids' favorite snacks. And guess what? You need money to buy the snacks. Where do they get their money? She just so happened to have a poster board where she could put on some chores they could earn for quarters, dimes, and nickels. Things are looking up for that mom, and I just might follow suit.
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0: That was Stars Go Dim with Holy on Life 100.7. Okay, friend, you are making stories like Trisha's from Omaha possible. She said, Life 100.7, it's more than just music. It's more than uplifting conversation and your random dad joke. Truly, it is ministry. 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

0: was Hillsong Worship on Life 100.7. Okay, you got a moment of free time or you're feeling a little stressed. What do you do to alleviate that stress? Maybe for you, it's picking up your phone and scrolling a little bit. And hey, no judgment here because I too do that. But I've been reading a lot about research behind digital noise, the truth about it. And pretty much digital noise is anything you do on your phone. They're saying that 29% of people are saying, you know, actually digital noise is adding to the negative effects of my stress level. It's not helping me at all. They're also seeing an increase of depression and anxiety the more we spend on our phone. You know, the Bible tells us something a little different. Matthew 11:28 says, "Come to me, all you who are weary and burdened, and I will give you rest." See, Jesus knows life is going to get stressful. You're going to get worn out and you're going to need to be filled up. And he tells us that he is the answer for that. So while the world may say zone out, Jesus says press in. And I'm going to take him at his word on that.
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4: 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I asked you to be Michael.
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0: 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Hey, I'm Tammy, and that was Elevation Worship. Okay, boy, have I got a question for you. It's going to seem like an easy one, but it brings about so many responses. Okay, here it is. Is speaking the truth always right? I get big camps of yes, absolutely. Some will say no. Some say depending on how you say it. There's a lot of debate for this one. You know, I had to go to the Bible to find the truth. And the truth is we are to speak the truth in love, right? And so much about that is what is the motive behind the truth we speak? Is it to prove that we're right? Is it to prove the other person's wrong? Or are we speaking it because we genuinely love the person in front of us? You know, I will be honest, sometimes I can deceive myself on why I'm actually speaking truth, but there's one who will always know our heart. And here's proof of that from Psalm 139, verse 4. Before a word is on my tongue, you, Lord, know it completely.
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0: That was Katie Nicole with Have Your Way. Hey, I'm Tammy on Life 100.7, and it's time for Things You Didn't Know. You didn't know. Okay, some things just don't feel like inventions. I mean, they've been around for so long and have been so useful, you don't even realize there once was a beginning. But this one started back in 1904. I'm going to have you try to guess what it was. Okay, back then, men, they wore shirts with buttons all the time. But the problem was they were always losing the most important part, which was the button. And since sewing was for ladies and wives, they tried to come up with a solution so no one was losing their buttons. Yes, and in 1904, a new advertisement came out with a product called a t-shirt. Yes, a stretchy pullover with no buttons. And I love what the article read to advertise it. No safety pins, no buttons, no needles, no threads. And guess what? It targeted men who have wives who didn't know how to sew. Yeah, I was totally their target. And within a year, the U.S. Navy saw the ad and started issuing it to every sailor. And the rest, as they say it, is history.
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1: 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That was Chandler Moore with God, I'm Just Grateful. Hey, I'm Tammy on Life 100.7. And what do you call a snake that is exactly 3.14 meters long? A python. Get it? Pi 3.14. Yeah, that right there is your classic dad joke. 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
1: 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Jeremiah 32:27 says, I am the Lord, the God of all mankind. 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

0: Life 100.7. That was Zach Williams and Ben Fuller bringing us Wait For Me. Hey, I'm Tammy. And when you're running low, it's easy. All you need is a good fill up. But here's the thing. We all don't get filled up the same way. There's those traditional love languages. Maybe you've heard of them. Acts of service, gifts, quality time, physical touch, and words of affirmation. But you know, I've created up my own recently, and that was acts of vacation. Anywhere I can go and sit in the sun, I'm a happy person. I had some friends over the other day, and I asked them what are their specific love languages, and I love what they're sharing. One of them said iced coffee, any time of the year. The other one said tan and a floaty. Yeah, okay, that is hitting all the right spots. And then this one had me laughing. My friend said, my love language is everyone putting their shoes where they belong.
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1: 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This is joy. This is peace. This is me. Yeah.
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0: 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Mercy Me. This is their latest called Make It Well.
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1: 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Keep listening. 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
6: There's some stop-and-go traffic on JFK southbound between Childs and Highway 370, then some slow traffic on I-80 eastbound between Q Street and 72nd, as well as slow traffic on I-80 westbound between I-480 and 60th.

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Life 100.7. If you're struggling today, know that God is not distant in that struggle. He is near. Psalm 34:18 says, "The Lord is close to the brokenhearted and saves those who are crushed in spirit."

0: So if summer had a taste, what would it be? That's the question of the afternoon. Life 100.7. Heidi says it's sweet corn and BLTs. Oh, yes. Perfect summertime food. I have memories as a kid of eating sweet corn because I was raised on a farm and my dad was a seed salesman. You know what I'm talking about. If you maybe raised on a farm, he did that on the side, sold seed corn to other farmers. And he would always plant sweet corn. And we'd go out and get it, husk it, clean it. That wasn't my favorite job. But yes, perfect summertime memories of eating sweet corn. What about you? If summer had a taste, what would it be? You can text me at 402-342-5424.
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5: All right, there's stop-and-go traffic on JFK southbound between Chandler Road and Highway 370. An accident has been reported over at Hamilton Street at Northwest Radial Highway. And then some slow traffic on I-80 eastbound between I-680 and 60th. Slow traffic on I-80 westbound between 24th and 72nd. And then slow traffic on Dodge westbound between 72nd and 90th.

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0: you're listening today and you need freedom from something, I want to let you know it's found in the blood of Jesus that washes you. This is Nate from Elevation Rhythm, and this is the heart behind our song, Washed. The Bible says in Ephesians 2:13, "But now in Christ Jesus, you who were once far off have been brought near by the blood of Christ." And that's what the song Washed is all about. We are able to celebrate that we were once far off, and because of the blood of Jesus washing us, we are now near to the heart of the Father.
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0: Yeah, it's Elevation Rhythm and Washed here on Life 100.7. 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
6: There's some stop-and-go traffic on JFK southbound between Chandler Road and Highway 370. Stop-and-go traffic on Dodge westbound between 72nd and 90th. Then some slow traffic on I-80 eastbound between Q Street and 60th. Slow traffic on I-80 westbound between 24th and 72nd. And then, of course, slow traffic on Dodge westbound between 108th and 129th.

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2: Things are getting real. Jesus, take the wheel. Only way I'm getting to the other side. Days are

0: It's Phil Wickham's take on that song, Amazing Grace. It really is Amazing Grace, the name of it, with some help from Crowder there. Life 100.7. If summer had a taste, what would it be? Lisa says sun-warmed fresh tomatoes. Oh, yes. Cheryl also has a variation of that, red ripe tomatoes. There's nothing like those tomatoes in the summertime. I don't know what it is. It seems like as a kid, I didn't like tomatoes very much, but then the older you get, it's like, yeah, I'm liking them more and more. Can you identify with that? It's like kind of like cottage cheese. Didn't like it as a kid. Now I love it. How would you answer that question? Summertime taste. What is it for you?
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3: 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She won a propane fire pit table just in time for Father's Day. 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
5: An accident has been reported at St. Mary's Ave over at 28th Street. Then some stop-and-go traffic on JFK southbound between Chandler Road and Highway 370. Stop-and-go traffic on Dodge westbound between 72nd and 90th. Then some slow traffic on I-80 eastbound between Q Street and 72nd. Slow traffic on I-80 westbound between I-480 and 72nd. And then slow traffic on Dodge westbound between 120th and 129th.

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5: There's an accident reported over at St. Mary's Avenue at 28th Street. Then some stop-and-go traffic on JFK southbound between Chandler Road and Highway 370. More stop-and-go traffic on Dodge westbound between 72nd and 90th. Then some slow traffic on I-80 eastbound between Q Street and 72nd. Slow traffic on I-80 westbound between I-480 and 72nd. And slow traffic on Dodge westbound between 120th and 129th.

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7: There's an accident reported over at St. Mary's Avenue over at 28th Street. Then some stop-and-go traffic on JFK southbound between Chandler Road and Highway 370. Slow traffic on I-80 eastbound between Key Street and 72nd. More slow traffic on I-80 westbound between I-480 and 72nd. And then slow traffic on Dodge westbound between 72nd and 144th.

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Whoever comes to me will never go hungry. Whoever believes in me will never be thirsty."

0: Same God from Elevation Worship here on Life 100.7. The question of the day, the afternoon I've been asking is, if summertime has a taste, what would it be? You know, Matthew says a strawberry milkshake. Oh, yeah, there's something summery about strawberries, whether you just eat them, you know, themselves or in a milkshake. And I think a lot of, you know, the associations you and I have for summertime food comes to memories, right? A lot of times it was something you ate as a kid, like corn on the cob, you know, tomatoes, BLTs. Those have been some of the other answers. But yeah, what do you love? What kind of food is summertime to you? You can text me 402-342-5424.
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0: It's true. 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Hey, I'm Bruce. And you know, the songs that you hear on the station are really all about that. That it's going to be all right. God loves you. 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Just tap donate on the Life 100.7 app, or you can visit lifeomaha.com. Thanks for considering that.
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3: If serving God seems like a chore you only do out of obligation, Dr. Tony Evans says you've missed the point. He'll talk about what really ought to motivate Christians to serve the Lord as we spend 2 minutes with Tony.
4: How many of you would tell your child, if you obey me, I'll love you? If you do your housework.

0: work, I'll treat you right. 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If you don't, I ain't gonna care for you. If you don't, I ain't gonna feed you. You're not gonna relate to your child like that, I hope. No, you want your child to do what you ask them to do because they feel the love, see the love, experience the love. You want it to be a thank you obedience, not a have to obedience. Because have to means you live under a threat. If you don't do this, I'm gonna get this belt out. Because you're living under a threat. And that's why the whole Ten Commandments are negative. Thou shalt not, thou shalt not, thou shalt not, thou shalt not, thou shalt not. Because you're living under a threat. But when Christ came, he's flipped the script. And he says, here it is, here's the good news. Everything I'm ever going to do for you, I've already done. All you have to do is let the grace flow. More people don't live in grace because they don't understand what God has done for them. More people don't live in grace because they don't appreciate the cross. More people don't live in grace because they don't understand what the Holy Spirit is. And because the thank you is small, grace experience is limited. It's a thank you response.
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0: Yes, it is. Forrest Frank here on Life 100.7. That is called Good Day. I'm Bruce stepping out. Ben is coming in here in a few minutes at 7 o'clock. And when I want to share something with you from the book of Psalms in the Old Testament, Psalm chapter 139. This whole chapter is really about God's love, how big he is, how in control he is of the whole world. But not only that, each of our lives in an intimate way. And it says in Psalm 139:4, before a word is on my tongue, you, Lord, know it completely. Whew. Pretty amazing, huh? Check out more of what the psalmist is talking about there with God and his just bigness. You can find that at Psalm 139 in the Old Testament.
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